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Don't get me wrong, I love Cardi B to death, but she is who she is. She's not going to change as far as the guys she likes and or the types of guys she likes, and she was seen with Stefon Diggs. Looks like they're back together.

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It's Julian's K92 with a question. 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Hey, don't feel bad. 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

So here's a good thing. Looks like it's going to be 70s all week long. So rain in the forecast on Wednesday. Little heads up. K92 is on. Livia Dean.

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funny. Most of my friends are married with kids, right? And they were talking about how it's so different communicating with their kids opposed to when they were a kid, you know, back in the day. It's K92. What's up? It's Julian. I can only imagine, aside from different words and phrases, I think now we conversate with kids using emojis, right? Bruno Mars, Risk It All. For just

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You know, I was thinking Santa Spyro's vibe. Would you agree? She's very, like, such a young age, so classy, like, very refined. Kind of reminds me of Olivia Dean. Santa Spyro is on Die in This Hill. This is K92. Got me.

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It's K92. What up? It's Julian. I'm gonna jump. Yeah, it's my time. I'm gonna leave now, but have a great rest of your evening. And as always, be safe. And hopefully we chat mañana. I'll be back on the radio 7 p.m. It's K92. Pink Panther is Zara Larsson stateside. One of my faves.

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She'll be all right. 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

She'll be alright. 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

She'll be all right. 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

She'll be all right. 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

0: It's your K92 morning thing with Monica and Antoine. And the weather today is going to be partly cloudy, a high of 74, currently 44 in Roanoke, 42 in Lynchburg, and 40 in the NRV.
1: And most adults feel like they are at the peak portion of something in their lives right now. And I'm here to tell you, you're wrong. We'll talk more next. Morning.

0: Hold on to your brain cells. Here's Antoine's random fact of the day on K92.
1: I'm sorry. You're wrong. 56% of adults believe that right now they are at the peak of their coolness. Like they are the level of cool that they are right now is the highest that they've ever been in their entire lives. And I'm here to tell all of you grown-ups that are thinking that, you are wrong.
2: We're not at the peak.
1: No, you're not at the peak. I believe that being cool is a young person's game. Mm-hmm. I think once you reach a certain portion of adulthood, you're not cool anymore. Like, you're not going to be cool because being cool is something for the youth.
2: Uh-huh. And if you try to be cool, it just looks sad.
1: Oh, yeah. Once you try, it's definitely a wrap. But yeah, 56% of adults believe that they are cool now, compared to 43% who remember being cool in high school, feeling like that's when they were their coolest. Monica, when were you the coolest version of Monica Brooks?
2: Oh, my goodness.
1: Or maybe that's today. Maybe you're part of that 56% of people that thinks it's today.
2: Oh, no. I'm trying to think, like, probably in high school, I would assume, like 17, 18, maybe.
1: Okay.
2: Yeah.
1: All right. I think in college. In college, for me, I feel like I was the coolest because I had my own apartment. But I had just gotten my apartment. Uh-huh. You know, I had a job. I was going through campus. I felt like an adult. Like, my mother wasn't there. So I had to be responsible for my own laundry. I had to be responsible for my own schedule. So that extra responsibility made me feel cool. It made me
2: feel like I was
1: that guy. Because now I'm like, yeah, I'm doing this on my own right now. These ramen noodles, I made those on the stove.
2: I didn't live on campus and I had bills. Like, it was like coming through. So I think I didn't feel cool then. So high school would definitely be, 17.
1: See, I think the responsibility made me feel cool because I also had bills. Because I had to pay rent when I lived off campus. I had to pay my own cable bill, my phone bill and all that. Like, I had a job. I had to pay for all of that. And I think those responsibilities made me feel cool. Adults under 45 years old were more willing to cling to being cool, while Gen Xers and boomers were more willing to accept that they are uncool. And for what it's worth, parents of kids under 18, which, Monica, you fall, were more likely to think that they are the very cool parent. They're the cool parent.
2: I think that's because the kids have games and stuff. You have to show up. I mean, you're going to show up. You know, you're that parent. So then sometimes you end up being that, air quote, oh, look at your mom coming in. She's cool.
1: I don't know. My mom would show up, and actually she was less cool every time I saw her.

0: It's your K92 Morning Thing with Monica and Antoine.
1: And it's time for K92's Fail of the Week. So text in 52353. Give name in town. And what is your most recent fail? Or maybe it's just a fail that happened a while ago that you never told anyone about. We want to know what that fail is. So text it in to 52353. We got Carly on the phone. What's up, Carly?
2: My husband told me our Uber was outside, so I got in the car. Turns out it wasn't our Uber.
1: Oh, That sounds like trespassing. Sounds like a misdemeanor or a felony.
3: Yeah.
1: All right, well, let's figure out exactly why Carly got in the wrong car. Is it her fault or her husband's fault? We'll find out next in K92's Fail of the Week.
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4: When you finally find your thing, you want the whole world to know about that thing. So you use a thing called Canva to make it an even bigger and better thing. Whether you want to create flyers for that thing, make presentations for that thing, or design merch for that thing, you can do anything. So people can see your thing, feel your thing, love your thing. The next thing you know, it's a thing. Canva, the thing that makes anything a thing.

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1: I love some good fails. It makes me feel better about my mistakes in life.
2: Yeah, stuff happens.
1: The other day, I stepped in a mud puddle. Did not realize it. I was looking up, and you know how I care about my shoes.
2: Yes.
1: And I stepped right in a mud puddle. I looked up into heavens, and I said,
2: I know that upset
1: take
2: you.
1: Me now. Take me now. But we want to know, what are your most recent fails? So text in to 52353 or call in 540-774-9236. We have a few texts that we're going to read in a second. But first, we need to talk to Carly and see exactly what happened with Carly and her fail of the week.
3: Yeah, so this might be the dumbest one you've ever heard. But we landed at the airport. We grabbed our bags. And my husband's like, hey, our Uber's outside. I'll be right behind you. So I walk out. I see a car pull up in the pickup area. And I'm like, oh, cool, perfect. I open the door. I hop in, buckle up. I'm ready to go. And the driver turns around. And he just looks at me.
1: Wait, hold on. So you just jumped in the car. Because I feel like there's a process. I'm not super familiar with Ubering. But aren't they supposed to say your name? And you're supposed to say their name?
2: You're supposed to, you know, check the vehicle, make sure it's the right one. And
1: so what happened? You were just so caught up in the moment, Carly, you just knew to jump right in?
3: Yeah, it was just like instincts. I was like, oh, here it is. Okay, great.
1: There's a car. There's a door. Let me get in.
3: The driver, turns around, looks at me, and I'm just like, hey, how are you today? And he's like, can I help you? And that's when it hit me. I was like, wait, are you your Uber, right? And he's like, no.
1: See, because you didn't do the checks, Carly. You got to do the checks.
2: Yes.
1: I'm Carly.
3: I felt so stupid. Oh, my God. I'm sitting in like this complete stranger's car. I'm like fully buckled in, like both of us totally confused. So I'm like, I immediately unbuckle. I apologize like 10 times and then I get out.
1: Where's your husband during all of this?
3: Well, he's walking around outside and he's like, can't find me. I'm nowhere to be found. And he's like, where'd you go? And I had to explain to him that I casually got into the wrong person's car. Like, that's a reasonable thing to do.
1: Yeah, so normal. Everyone does it.
3: Yeah, like I just trusted the process way too much.
1: Yeah, you almost got kidnapped. I don't know what I would do if someone just randomly hopped in my car. If she's crazy enough to hop in my car,
2: she's crazy enough to
1: take this car too. I'm just glad you're okay and that driver didn't call the police on you, Carly.
3: Word.
1: Hey, thank you so much.

0: much for sharing. You have a great day.
1: You too. Bye.
2: I also love how she said word.
3: Word. Word. She's cool like that.
2: Word up. Yeah. We got some text in to 52353.
3: This one from Leslie of Roanoke. She says, don't text and take your dog out at the same time. I did it this morning barefoot and stepped completely in what he left behind.
2: See? See?
3: Right between. It was a mud bath.
2: And it went right between her toes.
3: Yeah.
2: Oh, disgusting. Let's see. We got text in from Zach in Roanoke. Last night, I showed up to my friend's birthday dinner at the restaurant and couldn't find anyone. After standing there confused for 10 minutes, I checked the group text and realized that dinner was actually tonight. Oh, okay. Well, at least you scoped out the restaurant.
3: Oh,
2: you know, yeah. where you want to sit and everything. Keep texting in to 52353 or call in 540-774-9236 and share your fail of the week with K92.

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1: All right, we're going to talk to Margaret in a second to share her fail of the week. But first, a couple more text messages in to 52353.
2: Yeah, this one, my husband balanced his coffee on top of the car while loading groceries and completely forgot about it. The second he pulled off out of the driveway, it flew onto the windshield like a caffeinated water balloon. That's Sherry of Lynchburg.
1: Has it ever happened to you?
2: It has not. Knock on wood, but I've watched someone's calzone blow off their roof.
1: What's up with you and calzones? You have the most random stories that include calzones.
2: It was at Valley View. It was in Sbarro or whatever it is. Somebody had a calzone.
1: Sbarro.
2: Uh-huh. Yeah, somebody had a calzone on their rooftop and it blew off.
1: It just blew off in a little green box and everything just flew. Oh, you're ridiculous. Let's see another text in to 52353. I had the worst, and worst is in all caps, wardrobe malfunction. I walked out of a public bathroom smiling at someone washing their hands, and they said, your skirt, the back of my dress had been tucked into my underwear the entire time. That's from Melanie in Roanoke.
2: That's not the worst unless your drawers were dirty.
1: Maybe the drawers are dirty.
2: It stained a little bit.
1: Okay, all right. Let's
2: move
1: on.
2: All right, then move it on.
1: All right, we got Margaret on the phone. So, Margaret, you say you got a fail of the week for us.
3: Oh, this is absolutely my fail of the week. Well, really, it's my son's.
1: Okay.
3: So he's always walking around with his AirPods in. They're like permanently attached, you know?
1: Blows my mind how...
3: I know.
1: Because I've been in the schools.
2: Yes.
1: And AirPods are constantly in the ears of kids at school, out and about. It's like it's a fixture.
3: It is such a dumb look, too. I'm like, get those things out of your ears.
1: Exactly. So what happened with your son and his AirPods?
3: Well, of course, I've told him multiple times to take them out when you go to the bathroom, because one day they're going to drop somewhere. Well, of course, that day came. He's in a public bathroom, and one of the AirPods just falls straight into the toilet.
1: Ooh.
3: Yes, so he's in there now. He's panicking. He's trying to lean over and go and grab it out of the toilet. But before he can even get it, the toilet automatically flushes.
1: Monica, what's the worst thing you've ever dropped in a toilet?
2: Oh, gosh. Oh, see, knock on wood. I'm fortunate. I haven't dropped anything in the toilet.
1: I don't understand why God shines on you way he does. I'm sorry, Margaret. So what happened after the AirPods got flushed?
3: Well, I mean, what do you think? It was gone. That's it. It just disappeared into the disgusting abyss.
1: Right.
3: So he comes out, he's telling me what's happened, and I'm trying so hard not to laugh at him because I literally warned him this would happen. So now here we are, we're one AirPod down, and he made a very expensive mistake, but lesson learned, and I hope now he finally believes that I know what I'm talking about.
1: Is he going to believe her from now on?
2: No.
1: But yes, that is a lesson learned. Margaret, thank you for sharing your fail of the week.
3: Of course, thank you.

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2: This is cool right here because Montgomery County, they're going to host their second annual Fun Fair fundraiser for Dolly Parton's Imagination Library. That's coming up on Saturday, May the 30th. From 10 to 3 at the Blacksburg Library. 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So you can help Montgomery County continue to provide free books to local kids and enjoy a silent auction. They have a plant and bake sale, raffles, activities, crafts, and more. Lots of storytelling going on, by the way, and the event is free and open to the public.
3: What would it take to bring back the reading challenges over the summer?
2: Oh, where you get a Pizza Hut gift card?
3: Yes, but you have to, like, outread. Like your peers, like you had to keep a list when we were kids. You had to keep a list of all the books you read.
2: I think they still do that during the summer, don't they? Do something like that.
3: I don't know if they have the challenge anymore where you're trying to outread. I think you just like have a goal. No, I want the competition.
2: Oh,
3: I want Stevie versus Little Karen reading the most books.
2: Okay. By the way, you can check out the website Imagination Library mcva.org for more information. Okay, Antoine, you're gonna love this. You love some Wordle.
3: I do. I don't play it as often as I used to when I was super addicted to it, but every once in a while, I will jump back on it.
2: When Wordle was hot, it was hot, and people were so into it.
3: I played it for 247 days straight. I got sick. Forgot to play it one day, and my streak started over, and from then on, I've been hit or miss.
2: Okay. Well, get ready for the new Wordle game show. Savannah Guthrie, she's going to be the host.
4: We've been developing Wordle as a game show for the past 2.5 years with the New York Times, and it's official. We are making Wordle Game Show with our host, Savannah Guthrie. Oh. Come on, Savannah.
5: Oh my gosh.
4: We can tell everybody.
5: I know. We've been holding this secret between us for like a long time now, yes. And we're going to make Wordle a game show.
4: I'm so happy.
2: Yep. Of course, Jimmy Fallon, he said we were waiting on this and also looking for the right host, and he said Savannah Guthrie looks like someone that plays Wordle, and so she fits the role. She can host the show. And there you go.
3: I'm sure this show is going to be great.
2: Uh-huh.
3: I'm just saying everything doesn't need a game show. Wordle does not need a game show. I'm sorry.
2: Oh.
3: It does not need a 30-minute episode.
2: Okay.
3: I just want to play it on the toilet. That's all the time I want to play it.
2: All right. Well, folks are buzzing about Kevin Hart and the Netflix roast.
3: Yes, the roast of
2: Kevin
3: Hart.
2: I got to tune in because I heard that some folks are iffy on it, and they said that they didn't really enjoy it. It went too far, and then other people are saying it was great. It was hilarious. So I got to check it out. Well, one of the jokes that stood out was Tom Brady, when Tom Brady went after Kevin Hart and that affair that he had back in Vegas.
6: All right, this won't take long because, as you guys know, I'm a busy man, but I do have a few words for you before I return to my affairs in Las Vegas. Oh, wait. I'm talking about affairs in Las Vegas. Was that off? Not supposed to talk about affairs in Vegas? I think I broke another rule.
3: Mm-hmm. Yeah, and then the camera automatically, like, immediately cut to Kevin Hart's wife, who he did have the affair on.
2: Well, in her face.
3: I mean, she was smiling. I mean, she knew it was coming. Yeah, she knew it was coming.
2: Okay. All right, well, there's also been a long-lasting feud between Kevin Hart and Cat Williams, the comedian, and they invited Cat Williams to the roast. And they said that actually things, it went a different way than expected. Kevin Hart, he ended up extending out an olive branch towards Cat Williams.
7: Cat, we have an opportunity in real time. This is live television to put our beef behind us. I am offering you an olive branch of peace. I want to be a brother. I want to be a friend. Cat, I want to move on. Can we move on, man? Can we move on?

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And this town's lost its faith. 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

0: It's your K92 morning thing with Monica and Antoine. And the weather today is going to be partly cloudy, a high of 74. It is currently 44 in Roanoke, 42 in Lynchburg, and 40 in the NRV. And I got to tell you, my own bad dream got me in real life trouble.
1: Uh-oh.
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1: This hour's winning word is luck. Luck. L-U-C-K. You don't need good luck. You just need the word luck. 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
1: When it comes to bad dreams or good dreams, do you want someone to tell you if you are in the dream in any capacity?
2: If it's a good dream.
1: Okay.
2: If it's a good dream, I want to know. If it's a bad dream, I want to know if I still end up on top of the situation. So like sometimes you might have a bad dream where you and someone got in a fight.
1: Yeah.
2: If I'm the someone you fought with and I won the fight, then you can tell me, because while it's a bad dream for you, that's a good dream for my security and myself.
1: All right. That's good to know.
2: Yes.
1: Because I usually have vivid dreams. I have intense dreams. And usually they wake me up out of my sleep to the point where I have to take notes on the dream.
2: Ooh. Got a little journal of dreams over there.
1: I do. And so the other day I had a quick nap, but the dream that I had during the nap was so intense, and it involved one of my mom's friends that I haven't seen in years. And it was a graphic dream. And I said, okay, well, I feel like I need to take notes on this dream and tell my mom.
2: Okay, so I was going to ask, when you're taking notes, are you taking notes to learn what the dream means, or are you taking notes to remember them so you can share them with the person?
1: Both.
2: Okay.
1: Both. And it wasn't a great dream for him. It was not. It was one that it was a little bloody there. He was sick and he was going through some things, and I was trying to help him. And he also walked into a building where it looked like it might have been heaven. But anyway, I wanted to tell my mom about the dream, which I did. And after I spoke to her, she was mad. And she said, I didn't want to know that.
2: My mother hates me telling her about bad dreams too.
1: And the thing is, because her friend had an injury where he was bloodied, and it was unfortunate he ended up in the hospital. And I didn't know.
2: So you call this a dream. You sure it wasn't a memory?
1: Oh, no. No.
2: You sure?
1: I'm 110% because she didn't tell me anything about it. And we even discussed that. I had no idea. This is someone I hadn't even thought about in forever. And so this had just happened to him. And there was no mention of this guy at all. And she was bothered. She was really bothered by the dream and mad at me for having the dream and then telling her about it.
2: When you have those kind of dreams, do you try to figure out why? Like, do you think about what you watched before bed or what you read or what you ate? Do you try to figure out a way to not have those dreams again?
1: To not have them again, no.
2: Wait a minute.
1: So I want to understand.
2: You don't like the dreams, but you're okay having them a second time?
1: If I have the dreams, because I do want to understand, and I feel like they do give you a gateway into something deeper, whether it's something that I'm dealing with or something going on with family or friends, I want to receive it.
2: And I want that door closed.
1: You want to close?
2: I want that door closed. I've been having like recurring dreams with the same people, same kind of situation.
1: You have?
2: And I am just over it.
1: I want to know about it.
2: I don't want to talk about it because then I got to think about it more.
1: Oh, man.
2: No, unless it's a good dream where I'm winning the money, winning the lottery or something like that. I don't want to have that dream a second time. K92's Dumb and Dumber is next. A school was robbed. What was taken?

0: Morning Thing.
1: Out of all of the things that could have been stolen from the school, this is what they chose. Police in Florida are investigating two burglars who hopped a fence at a high school and entered a building through an unlocked door. They rode bicycles and used other equipment intended for special needs kids. They stole $50 worth of lanyards and also got away with approximately 100 hot dogs and ice cream.
2: You stole 5 gallons of gas times five. That's 25.
1: Oh, that was a gas one. So there. Uh-huh. So then afterwards, after they got away from the school, because I'm going to get the audio for that one, they also went to some vehicles and started drilling holes in the gas tanks.
3: What?
1: And stealing gas out of the vehicles.
3: Come on now.
1: Here's the crazy thing about the hot dog situation, though. Yeah. The hot dogs and ice cream. They got 100 hot dogs and a bunch of ice cream. It was valued at approximately $60. Like, what? That's it. 100 hot dogs and all that ice cream was only $60. Now, if you were... Okay, I'm trying to think how I want to phrase this.
3: Uh-huh, because
1: we cannot condone illegal activity.
3: Uh-huh.
1: But if I were to break into a school, I don't think it'd be the hot dogs
3: that
1: I would go after. I would go after the dry erase markers. Those are expensive.
3: Those are very expensive.
1: Those are expensive.
3: Yeah.
1: Or the Clorox wipes. Everything on the list. Everything on the list that you would have to... Right now, I'll tell you what, there's a bunch of kids that wanted to steal the SOL testing. I just don't think breaking into a school is like, what are we doing here?
3: What are you doing?
1: What are we doing?
3: Yeah, it's one where you just got to shake your head at them.
1: No,
3: like, just shake your head. Just why?
1: I guess if you're breaking into the school, if you're committing a crime, then you're probably not the smartest anyway. Coming up next, we have a $25 Lebanese gift card to the Lebanese Festival. K92's Wordplay is up next.

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2: All right, so let's see who's going to be partnered up with you, Monica, on K92's Wordplay. Good morning. Who is this?
3: Tammy.
4: All right, Tammy, are you familiar with wordplay and how the game works?
3: I am.
2: All right, so that means you know that you're going to be partnered up with Miss Monica. So let's say goodbye to Monica as she heads into the soundproof chamber.
5: Bye-bye.
2: All right, Tammy, while Monica's in the chamber, she cannot hear your answers. When she comes out, I'm going to give her five random words, and she's going to say the first thing that pops in her head. What you have to do right now is say the first thing that pops in your head when I give you those same words, and we'll see how well you and Monica match, okay?
3: Okay.
2: All right, Tammy, your first word is baby, B-A-B-Y. What you got for
3: stroller.
2: Me?
3: Stroller.
2: Baby stroller, that's a good one. Word number two, chicken.
3: Chicken. Egg.
2: All right, chicken, egg. Word number three, mouse, M-O-U-S-E, mouse.
3: Trap.
2: Mouse trap. Word number four, board, B-O-A-R-D, board.
3: Walk.
2: Boardwalk, and the last one's always a name. Who is Miss Monica going to think of that as the first name? Melissa.
3: Oh.
2: Come on, you know a Melissa. Right there on your tongue.
3: I do. You played on one of my favorite shows.
2: We got Melissa Joan Hart. We got Melissa Etheridge. We got Melissa McCarthy.
3: That's it.
2: Melissa McCarthy. All right, so we got baby stroller, chicken egg, mouse trap, boardwalk, and Melissa McCarthy. Let's get Monica out of this chamber.
1: All righty. How'd things go?
2: All right, things went well. Monica, you just got to match 2 out of 5 with Tammy. Your first word is baby.
1: Baby hair.
2: You said baby hair? No. Tammy, what did you say?
3: Stroller.
2: Baby stroller.
1: That's all right.
2: That's all right. You got 4 chances. You got to match 2 of these 4. Number 2 is chicken.
1: Little.
2: Chicken little. Uh-oh. Nope. She said chicken egg. Okay. You got 3 chances. You got to match 2 words and 3 chances. Word number 3 is mouse.
1: Trap.
2: Mouse trap. Tammy, did you say mouse trap?
3: I did.
2: All right. We got 1. You got 2 chances. Got to match 1 of these last 2. No pressure. Word number 4, board, B-O-A-R-D. Board.
1: Boardwalk. I want to go to the beach.
2: You said boardwalk. I was thinking board game, but Tammy, what did you say?
3: Boardwalk.
2: There you go for the win. And then the last one, the name is Melissa.
1: McCarthy.
2: Melissa McCarthy. Tammy, did you also say Melissa McCarthy?
3: I did.
2: All right. You go. You got 3 out of 5.
1: All right. So, Tammy, you got the $25 gift card to the 25th Annual Lebanese Festival, which is happening May the 29th and the 31st at St. Elias Maronite Catholic Church on Cole Road. So you can enjoy all the goodies, all the foods.
3: Awesome.
2: And coming up next on the thing, Not Today Tuesday. Who or what are you saying Not Today Tuesday to? You can start texting in now to 52353 and clear that negativity out.

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1: And then right after you do that, because you need your grand, it's the most important thing, text in to 52353 and share your Not Today Tuesday. Who or what are you saying Not Today Tuesday to? We all have somebody getting on our nerves. We have something that is bothering us. This is the time to get it off your chest so it's not weighing you down all week. So text in right now, 52353. Who or what are you saying Not Today Tuesday to? Coming up next, I'm going to tell you why I'm saying Not Today Tuesday to my mama's friend. And I put friend in quotations. That's next on K92.

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2: Who or what are you saying Not Today Tuesday to? Text in to 52353. Give name and town, unless the person you're saying Not Today Tuesday is also listening.
3: In which case,
2: you can. You can, then you gotta be prepared to have a conversation. Uh-huh. We got one text in to 52353. Not Today Tuesday to those mean girls in corporate, the ones who just walk and talk like they are better than everyone else. It's gross energy.
3: Ooh, mean girls. Oh, yeah, and there's another one, to my suffocating roommate who stays up all in my business.
2: I mean, technically, you live together. I mean, they're kind of already halfway in your business. They pay for half of you. No, that's annoying. Tell them to mind their own business. Get their own life. I need to tell my mother's friend, and I use friend in quotations because when you reach a certain age, you no longer say, like, your boyfriend,
3: you don't say
2: your
3: boyfriend, no. That's your friend. That's a lover.
2: So this guy that spends a nice amount of time with my mother.
3: Mm-hmm,
2: she refers to him as her friend.
3: Yeah.
2: And he outdid me for Mother's Day, mainly because I haven't done anything for Mother's Day yet. For Mother's Day this year, my mother decided to take herself and some other family members. They went on a cruise.
3: Okay.
2: To celebrate Mother's Day. So it was my mother, my godmother, an aunt, some cousins, whatever, whatever.
3: Very nice.
2: And so before going on the cruise, my mother and I talked about Mother's Day, and she goes, I'm not going to be back on a Mother's Day, so don't worry about anything then, and we can plan for something later. I'm like,
3: okay,
2: all right, cool. We'll go to a Japanese restaurant. You love getting a shrimp toss and all that stuff, so we'll do that. Everything's great to go. My mother gets home from her cruise on Sunday, late Mother's Day night. When she gets home, she posts a picture and then sends the picture to me. She goes, look what I came home to. Her friend, Purcell, came into the house while my mother was out of town for a week and a half on the cruise, and put like just flowers up.
3: I know,
2: and
3: that's
2: a candy,
3: right, Purcell.
2: Bouquet and all kinds of things.
3: You better, Purcell, come through.
2: And I'm like,
3: she deserves it.
2: If Purcell don't sit down,
3: no, he better stand up.
2: Making me look bad. I couldn't break into my mama's house and drop no gifts off.
3: Those Purcell said, send that picture to Antoine. Let
2: she
3: him know.
2: Is my mother. She
3: what?
2: Is his friend.
3: Yeah.
2: He needs to mind his place.
3: No, he's doing a great job. He continues to do that every dang day.
2: They
3: he used to be celebrating.
2: Celebrate Friendship Day. What day is that? What is it? August 4th or something?
3: Look, snap, Friendship snap. Day. He did that.
2: Keep texting in to 52353. Who or what are you saying?
0: Not today, too.
2: Clear it out. Monica, what you got?
3: I'm saying not today to being a secret child.
2: A secret child?
3: Yeah.
2: Okay.
3: Mm-hmm.
2: Are you one of Purcell's kids? Because he seems to be all up in my business. Here's Ella Langley, choosing Texas. Not Today Tuesday is up next.

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1: It's Not Today Tuesday with the K92 Morning Thing.
2: Who or what are you saying?
0: Not today.
2: Who are you saying Not Today Tuesday to? Clear out any negativity that is weighing you down. Don't let them be the reason for you having a bad day. Push through and text in to 52353. Share your fail of the week. Like one person who said, Not Today Tuesday to dealing with patients who are rude and rude. Grouchy.
3: So rude and grouchy. What's going on?
2: What type of patients are they dealing with? Are they a nurse? Are they a doctor? Are they a dentist? Are they a masseuse? And their patients
3: nurse.
2: Are coming in.
3: Nurse. Yeah,
2: Shout out to the nurses.
3: Not Today Tuesday to my husband's attitude he woke up with this morning.
2: Tell
3: got
2: him to
3: an
2: go
3: attitude.
2: Back to sleep.
3: What in the world?
2: Let's see. Not Today Tuesday for working the rest of the week. Today is my last day of work, and then we're going to Myrtle Beach for my girlfriend's birthday. Oh, so you're just saying forget work.
3: Yeah.
2: The rest of the week.
3: You think about vacation.
2: That's a feel-good Friday, David.
3: Let's see. And not today to that nosy coworker that inserts himself into every conversation around the office. Girl, read the room.
2: It is not about you.
3: Yes.
2: It is not about you. Monica, you said you're the secret child.
3: I am.
2: Tell us more.
3: Because not today to being a secret child, because I feel like it's every couple months there's a relative that I meet that has no idea who I am.
2: Because my mom, you're adopted.
3: Oh, my mom says, she's like, yes, I was talking to a friend, to a relative, to a cousin. And I said, oh, my goodness, my granddaughter, Ava, is about to graduate. And they said, Ava, she's like, yeah, Monica's daughter. They said, who is Monica?
2: Exactly.
3: She said, you know, I got another daughter. They said, you did? When did this happen? And I mean, this happens every 3 to 4 months where
2: it didn't happen.
3: I'm at the family reunion and they'll point and be like, who is that?
2: Yes, you're with Kayla. That's why you're there. Like, hey, can that young lady over there get us some more sweet tea at table 7?
3: Yeah. Yeah. I am family. Hello.
2: Are you? I feel like you're a stranger.
3: What?
2: I don't feel like you're a legitimate family.
3: My mom said, she said, I didn't bring you out for a little bit there, you know, so kept me in the house.
2: Okay.
3: She said, I thought they knew.
2: No, obviously they didn't. And we got another text in to 52353. Not today to rain. It's not supposed to rain today, but maybe just rain in general.
3: Yeah.
2: Maybe they're just over. Maybe they stepped in a puddle.
3: They had
2: wet
3: socks.
2: Oh, wet socks.
3: Wet socks, gross.
2: That's just as bad.
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2: When you finally find your thing, you want the whole world to know about that thing. 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

It's your K92 Morning Thing with Monica and Antoine. And the weather today is going to be partly cloudy. A high of 74. It's currently 47 in Roanoke, 46 in Lynchburg, and 44 in the NRV. 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
1: Now, I enjoy some coffee in the morning, but I want to try something new to help wake me up.
2: Okay.
1: Yes. Yeah, so, and it may involve some people just moving out of my way as I move around the building.
3: I don't know why, but the first thing that popped in my head was cocaine.
1: Oh, no. Well, I will tell you what it is after the happy hour triple play.
2: And don't forget to text in, what is your happy hour request? What throwback song do you want to hear today to close out our happy hour triple play? Text that in to 52353. I'm going to kick it off with Nelly, Country Grammar.
0: Time to take a trip down memory lane. Back to when gas was cheaper, your hair was thicker, and TikTok was just the sound your clock made. It's the K92 Morning Things Happy Hour Triple Play.

K92 Morning Thing with Monica and Antoine. That's my song from Kelly Clarkson, Stronger. Antoine came through with some Nelly Country Grammar. And now for our third throwback is from Anna of Blacksburg. It's from Backstreet Boys. We've got it going on K92. Yeah, baby.

0: You're waking up with the K92 Morning Thing.
1: Yeah, sometimes coffee just doesn't do it. You know, we have our coffee in the morning, have to. And
2: I actually didn't get a coffee this morning.
1: What did you have?
2: I'm drinking H2O, hydrogen to oxygen.
1: Okay, water. All right. So you don't have any orange juice this morning? Sometimes you have orange juice?
2: Yeah, so sometimes orange juice be disagreeing with my stomach.
1: Okay, so I guess a no-go.
2: Like, I'll get it every once in a while, and then I end up throwing it away. I'm like, nope, not today, guys.
1: Well, I'm trying something new. So I have been, this morning, doing lunges up and down the hallway.
2: Exercising.
1: To give me like a little energy boost, wake me back up. That's what I'm going to do. Jumping jacks. So you may see me in the hallway or, you know, as you're picking up a prize, you may see me just, you know, doing some random kickbacks, glute kickbacks or something. Whatever I need to do to wake it up.
2: And you are someone that works out all the time. Like when you're not at radio, you're either working out or you're training someone, et cetera, et cetera. You can't just stop for 10 minutes.
1: Nope.
2: Lunges in the hallway is crazy.
1: Well, that's what I've been doing. It's a... Just walk around.
2: How do you walk around me? So when someone walks up to you, because you told me that you were doing it this morning. Yeah. I haven't witnessed that. And I don't want to because I feel like I'm going to laugh at you. And I don't want to laugh at you.
1: It's fine.
2: How do you respond to someone when they're in your way? Like, are they supposed to get out of your way because you want to do lunges right then?
1: Oh, I'm going to try to stay in my lane. You know, when you're walking up and down the hall. But instead, I'm going to be, I'm just going to say, excuse me. And keep on going. I'll stay in my lane.
2: And how many lunges are you doing? Like, what's your goal? How long is this happening?
1: You already rolled your eyes.
2: I just need to know how long you're going to be in everyone's way.
1: I don't know until it feels like it's, I don't need to be in the way anymore. Like, I don't know.
2: So in other words, you haven't reached that point today?
1: I haven't.
2: You're still.
1: I'm going to do them here in a minute.
2: Lunges.
1: Yes.
2: Okay. Why don't you just sit crisscross applesauce? That'd do the same.

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0: It's your K92 morning thing with Monica and Antoine, and we need to talk to Neil in the situation. What's going on?
1: I'm being called selfish for something that I want to do.
0: Something that you want to do.
2: I mean, inherently, that sounds selfish. I'm sorry.
0: All right. Well, we're going to hear more in just a minute on K92.
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0: me.
1: You're the patient and we're the therapist. 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
2: All right, Neil is on the phone. And Neil, you said your situation is that you've been called selfish for something that you want to do. What do you want to do?
3: Yeah, I really want to go skydiving.
4: And I think you should do it.
3: Yeah, listen, I do too. But my wife and kids are telling me that I'm like selfish for wanting to do that.
4: And why do they think it's selfish of you to go skydiving?
3: Well, they just think it's like an unnecessary risk, right? Like, so I got four kids and, you know, I've been married for years and I'm about to turn 46. And I want to celebrate by jumping out of a plane. Yeah, right.
2: And they said it's very selfish of you because you could, there's always a risk.
4: Yeah.
2: Of death. But Antoine, you've been skydiving.
4: I have. And look, I'm Googling the numbers right now because I want to come with facts.
2: Okay.
4: Because,
2: okay.
4: A, I have went skydiving, Neil, and I am still here to talk about it.
2: Yes.
4: My brother went with me.
3: See?
4: He is still alive to talk about
2: and
4: it.
2: You know what? And you can crash and survive. There was another radio personality that went skydiving and he crashed to the ground.
4: He
2: broke everything, but he survived. And I think he's all right. He
4: didn't break his life.
2: Right.
4: No, he still has it. Mm-hmm. But according to the data I'm looking at from 2025, 0.46 deaths per 100,000 jumps. It is so infrequent. Neil, I don't think the numbers. I think you are, like, you. They could say you're being selfish, but if you're celebrating your birthday, you got to be selfish. I support this. You already knew I was going to do it.
2: I understand your wife. The worry, like, why is it? Do you really need to go skydiving?
4: Yes.
2: We got four kids together, and now you want to jump out a plane.
4: Let me ask you this, Neil. How long have you wanted to go skydiving?
3: Forever.
4: So before your wife and before them measly children.
2: Is that true,
3: exactly.
2: Neil?
4: See, you've listened.
3: I mean, yeah, kind of. You know, this is something I really wanted to do, and now she's got my kids crying because they're afraid I'm going to die or whatever.
2: Oh.
3: But you heard those numbers. I like those odds.
4: And look here.
2: I'm with your wife,
4: sound like an amazing father. You sound like an amazing husband. The fact that you're even considering it, you have sacrificed so much.
2: See, he sounds so amazing. Why risk your life?
4: Here's the thing. Because he has sacrificed so much for his wife. He sacrificed so much for his kids. It's about damn time Neil does something for himself.
2: Oh.
4: And that's jumping out of a plane with the parachute.
3: Thank you.
2: You know what? Is he being selfish right now? Like I said, I understand his wife and the worry and the kids are in tears. Buckets of tears. All right, so Neil, we're gonna talk to some folks and see if you need to maybe just dial it down and go on a roller coaster ride. Go to Busch Gardens for your birthday. You can go ahead and text us at 523-53 or call us at 540-774-9236 in The Situation on K92.

0: The Situation with the K92 Morning Thing continues now.
1: The situation with Neil is that he wants to go skydiving, but his wife, she says, you're being selfish. We have kids and you just want to go jumping out of planes and stuff. What's going on?
2: I don't understand the situation.
1: He wants to do it for his birthday.
2: Do it, Neil. Even though I will say the biggest red flag in his whole story is that he wants to do it at 46. That's a weird number to do. Not 45, is. Not 50. 46 is a weird number.
1: Yeah.
2: Do. That's my only pushback. Outside of that, jump out the plane.
1: Well, we asked you to text in at 52353 or call us at 540-774-9236. What should Neil do? Well, Jeremy in Roanoke, he says he should do it. Life is short.
2: Yes, it is. But according to Neil's wife, life could be shorter.
1: Mm-hmm.
2: So stop thinking about it. Let's see. Teresa in Forest, she wants to know if Neil has a good life insurance policy. If not, he could take out a good one before he jumps. Either way, the wife and the kids are covered.
1: I tell you what.
2: Well, that's rude.
1: It's not rude. It's something to think about.
2: I jumped out of a plane, and I am here to talk about it right
1: now. That's you.
2: Let's not be so dramatic, everyone. Marcus of Lynchburg says Neil should do it. Go for it, Neil. I went skydiving and can't wait to do it again.
1: So do you want to do it again?
2: I want to do it again, but only with someone that's never done it before. I would do it with Neil. Me and Neil could go.
1: All right. See, there's another text from Lindsay of Salem. She says, he is absolutely being selfish. No way would I encourage my husband to do something so foolish when we have littles at home.
2: Take the kids jumping with you. Brent from Roanoke is texting in. I would like to talk to Neil and get together with more dads that want to skydive. Been wanting to jump out of a plane as well.
1: A bunch of dads jumping out of a plane.
2: The dad skydiving
1: group. I don't like
2: that. I think that's a great idea. Father's Day is around the corner.
1: Oh.

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1: What's trending? What's trending?
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2: This is cool right here because Montgomery County, they're going to host their second annual Fun Fair fundraiser for Dolly Parton's Imagination Library. That's coming up on Saturday, May the 30th. From 10 to 3 at the Blacksburg Library. 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So you can help Montgomery County continue to provide free books to local kids and enjoy a silent auction. They have a plant and bake sale, raffles, activities, crafts, and more. Lots of storytelling going on, by the way, and the event is free and open to the public.
3: What would it take to bring back the reading challenges over the summer?
2: Oh, where you get a Pizza Hut gift card?
3: Yes, but you have to, like, outread. Like your peers. Like you had to keep a list. When we were kids, you had to keep a list of all the books you read.
2: I think they still do that during the summer, don't they? Do something like that?
3: I don't know if they have the challenge anymore where you're trying to outread. I think you just like have a goal. No, I want the competition.
2: Oh.
3: I want Stevie versus little Karen reading the most books.
2: Okay. By the way, you can check out the website, Imagination Library, mcva.org, for more information. Okay, Antoine, you're going to love this. You love some Wordle.
3: I do. I don't play it as often as I used to when I was super addicted to it, but every once in a while, I will jump back on it.
2: When Wordle was hot, and people were so into it.
3: I played it for 247 days straight. I got sick. Forgot to play it one day, and my streak started over. And from then on, I've been hit or miss.
2: Okay. Well, get ready for the new Wordle game show. Savannah Guthrie, she's going to be the host.
4: We've been developing Wordle as a game show for the past 2.5 years with the New York Times, and it's official. We are making Wordle Game Show with our host, Savannah Guthrie.
5: Oh, come on,
4: Savannah.
5: Oh my gosh.
4: We can tell everybody.
5: I know we've been holding this secret between us for like a long time now, and we're going to make Wordle a game show.
4: I'm so happy.
2: Yep. Of course, Jimmy Fallon, he said we were waiting on this and also looking for the right host. And he said Savannah Guthrie looks like someone that plays Wordle. And so she fits the role. She can host the show. And there you go.
3: I'm sure this show is going to be great.
2: Uh-huh.
3: I'm just saying everything doesn't need a game show. Wordle does not need a game show. I'm sorry.
2: Oh.
3: It does not need a 30-minute episode.
2: Okay.
3: I just want to play it on the toilet. That's all the time I want to play it.
2: All right. Well, folks are buzzing about Kevin Hart and the Netflix roast.
3: Yes,
2: the roast. I got to tune in because I heard that some folks are iffy on it, and they said that they didn't really enjoy it. It went too far. And then other people are saying it was great. It was hilarious. So I got to check it out. Well, one of the jokes that stood out was Tom Brady. When Tom Brady went after Kevin Hart and that affair that he had back in Vegas.
6: All right, this won't take long because, as you guys know, I'm a busy man. But I do have a few words for you before I return to my affairs in Las Vegas. Oh, wait. I'm talking about affairs in Las Vegas. Was that off? Not supposed to talk about affairs in Vegas? I think I broke another rule.
3: Mm-hmm. Yeah, and then the camera automatically, like, immediately cut to Kevin Hart's wife, who he did have the affair on.
2: Well, in her face.
3: I mean, she was smiling. She knew it was coming. Yeah, she knew it was coming.
2: Okay. All right, well, there's also been a long-lasting feud between Kevin Hart and Cat Williams, the comedian, and they invited Cat Williams to the roast, and they said that it went a different way than expected. Kevin Hart, he ended up extending out an olive branch towards Cat Williams.
7: Cat, we have an opportunity in real time. This is live television to put our beef behind us. I am offering you an olive branch of peace. I want to be a brother. I want to be a friend. Cat, I want to move on. Can we move on, man? Can we move on?
2: Do you believe him?
3: So there was a joke right after, because the whole night they were making fun of Kevin Hart being a terrible actor and picking terrible movies. And so after that moment, Kevin Hart said, and y'all said I couldn't act. I didn't mean a word that I just said. But it was obviously just a joke. I think
2: there's some truth to every joke.
3: I think Kevin wants it to be over. I don't think Cat Williams will ever bury the hatchet between the two.
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0: your K92 Morning Thing with Monica and Antoine. And the weather today is going to be partly cloudy, a high of 74, currently 52 in Roanoke, 51 in Lynchburg, and 50 in the NRV.
1: And while I don't even know if I'm going to go 40 miles to see my niece graduate from college, coming up next in the K92 Good News Story of the Day, one man is going 800 miles to see someone graduate. And the reason why is what makes it so special. That's coming up next on K92.

0: Hashtag good news. Hashtag all the feels. It's Antoine's good news story of the day on K92.
1: Yeah, I need to do better. My little niece graduating from Virginia Tech in a couple of days, Thursday to be exact. Shout out to Sanaya. And I just don't think I'm going to go. I'm just not a fan of graduations. I'm there to see one person, but they have like hundreds of people that I got to sit through. And I'm just not here for it.
2: A lot of folks.
1: But got to give a huge shout out to a firefighter named Alan Kent. Alan Kent helped deliver a baby named Chloe Huddle 22 years ago, Monica. Her mother was going through a medical emergency, and now Alan is retired, and he just flew across the country to witness Chloe's college graduation.
3: Well, I heard Stacy upstairs screaming, and I was like, I think we're going to have a baby.
4: Alan was the first person to hold me, and we've had a special bond ever since.
3: Stacy, after the birth of Chloe, stopped by the station. We started making a connection, and Stacy wanted that connection to continue.
4: There is so much hope in the world and goodness in the world, even in a heartbroken world.
3: In our line of work, you know, we don't usually have all the time good things happen. To have something as great as this was, and then to continue out throughout the years.

0: to watch her grow. That's been that connection, that bond throughout the years.
1: Now I feel guilty for not going to graduation on Thursday.
2: So you're going?
1: If Alan could fly 800 miles to witness the baby that he helped deliver, get her cap and gown, the least I can do is get on 81.
2: Yeah. That's so
1: all that construction, though, Monica. There's a lot of construction on 81. That's your K92 Good News Story of the Day. Congratulations to all of the graduates.

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1: I finally got to do something, Monica, and I couldn't have been more afraid than I was.
2: What?
1: Shout out to Clearbrook Elementary School, Principal Bell and everyone over there.
2: Okay.
1: Because they had me as a mystery reader.
2: Oh, that's fun with the littles.
1: It's fun, but it's also terrifying because when's the last time you just sat and read a book in front of the kids? Like, just sat and read a book.
2: Not a group.
1: Yeah, not like bedtime where you could skip some pages or whatever, but just sat and opened a book in front of, I don't know how many kids it was, for like a million.
2: Okay, because I was like, with one child, it's been just a few months ago. But with a group, it's been at least a couple years since I've been out of school.
1: It immediately took me back to when I was in school. And you know, you'd have to read
2: out loud.
1: All right, Antoine, you read this paragraph.
2: Yeah.
1: You read this paragraph, blah, blah, blah. And all it took was one mistake. All it takes is one mistake for the entire class to laugh at you. That's where I got taken back to when I read in front of these elementary kids.
2: Oh, especially when they would have you in class and they said, okay, so you start with that paragraph and you wait for somebody to finish.
1: And I'm reading the
2: hand. It's my turn. It's my turn to go.
1: Yes. Yes. And so that's where I was. So at Clearbrook for the mystery reader, it was a whole panel of us. It was like six of us. And we were sitting in front of all of the kids.
2: Oh, so there's multiple adults to read.
1: Yeah,
2: okay.
1: All six of us. And we're reading silly Dr. Seuss books.
2: Yeah.
1: And so like all the kids from kindergarten through the fifth grade, they're all sitting there watching. And so we have to read. We have masks on because we're mystery readers. After we read, the kids have to guess who we are. And I'm going to get to that point later.
2: Okay.
1: But when I started reading, all I could imagine was me missing a word and some kid going, you suck!
2: One fish, two fish, three fish.
1: I was sweating, okay. Monica.
2: Oh, no.
1: Oh, my gracious. That mask, I was behind like a tiger mask where you could just have the
2: eyes.
1: You
2: need a fan.
1: I couldn't breathe. I was so scared. So anyway, you know, we go through it and the two people before me, they read the kids, guess who they are, whatever, whatever. They get to me. I read like four pages of Oh, the Places You'll Go.
2: Okay.
1: Dr. Seuss book. Pretty good book. Mm-hmm. Let me tell you what, I got there early. I read those four pages
2: before
1: got there. And so then I read it. And then I read it. And then it's time for the kids to guess who's behind the mask.
2: Uh-huh.
1: And so all the kids can see is a tiger mask and like my chin and my neck.
2: Uh-huh.
1: So they know I'm an African-American person.
2: Yep.
1: They're assuming I'm a male based off my voice. And so one little kid probably in the first grade raises their hand. Like, all right, who do you think this is? They raise their hand. They're like, that's our cafeteria worker. And they're like, no, that's not our cafeteria worker. And they're like, who do you think it is? And then another younger kid raises his hand. And they're like, all right, who do you think it is? That's our after-school custodian. I'm just sitting there. I'm like, what's happening right now? And then finally, a fifth grader stands up and goes, that's Antoine from K92. And then everyone claps, and I take the mask off or whatever. I couldn't catch my breath afterwards. I was just sitting there just in a puddle of sweat.
2: Wow. They said he's really sweaty.
1: I wanted to do this my entire life, and they got the chance to do it. And I'm like, I don't know if I can do this
2: ever
1: again.
2: It sounds like you pulled through, and you did a great job. But for yourself, you're like, that was... Did you pass out? Did you go home and go to sleep?
1: I almost passed out before I left there.
2: Oh, no.
1: Because like, afterwards, and then a fire alarm got pulled, and it was just a whole bunch of things to do.
2: You know what?
1: It was fun, and I would definitely do it again. So once again, shout out to Clearbrook.
2: Oh, you would?
1: I would do it again.
2: Okay.
1: I think so. I'd rather do it in a classroom than an auditorium. There's a lot of kids looking at me.
2: See, and that's different, because I assumed it was just you in a classroom of kids.
1: Like 20 plus kids.
2: That's what I figured. No. I didn't know it was a whole...
1: It was me, kindergarten, first grade, second grade, third grade, fourth grade, fifth grade, and all the teachers just staring at me.
2: Wow.
1: Yeah, it was rough.

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1: And following that, we jump into the ladies' room at 7:35. So we try to help someone out with their drama. The ladies' room is tomorrow at 7:35.
2: Yes, that and so much more. So many things going down tomorrow on a beautiful hump day. But before we get out of here today,
1: we have the Morning Thing Nugget. Do what scares you until it doesn't.
2: Brand new episode of The Thing tomorrow morning starting at 6 a.m. Peace.
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2: Hi, I'm Pastor Kevin. In America today, our homes may look good on the outside, but on the inside, many times they're disaster zones. 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To be honest, it's easy to be discouraged when you look at most families in America today. But the good news is, God wants to bless your family. 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

0: I know we all love our dogs and cats and gerbils and birds. 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

like you like it. I'm a two-time, you ain't new, I win. 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All my ops waiting for me to be you, I bet. Say, I got drive, I don't need a car. 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Fall off what? I ain't seen the horse. Called your bluff, better cite the source. Fame ain't something that I need no

How many Fast and the Furious movies were there? 8? I think they're working on another one. And now Vin Diesel's announced there's going to be a Fast and the Furious TV series you can catch it on Peacock.

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All right, 5 o'clock. Freddie Mac's got another $1,000 words that win. Gonna repeat it. Gonna spell it. Gonna repeat it then again. We're making it so easy to win a grand here at K92. All right, good luck, 5 o'clock.

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Well, here's a disturbing fact. One in three of us wash our bed sheets once a month. I mean, you?

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Ella Langley, of course, will be playing Salem Civic Center here next month. Cannot wait. One of the biggest superstars in the world going to come to our backyard. K92 Music.

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I still think we're going to get surprised that Taylor Swift's married, and then we're just going to wake up one morning and, oh, there's the pictures. And you know what? It doesn't surprise me that she goes that route because she's very private. But at the same rate, I would have been more into a, like, a Princess Di royal wedding type thing. You know, I just, you know, we would all watch it. It'd be the biggest thing in TV. No. All right. K92, Tuesday. How are you?

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K92, $1,000 words that win. Oh, I know. It's just so great how easy we're making it to win $1,000. Freddie Mac, another word for you. 5 o'clock.

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Would you still?

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And this town's lost its faith. 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Oh my, my, oh my, my love. 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

K92 and Jay Stouse chatting with you on the text 52353. Lainey's got us on Blacksburg right now. Julie listening in Roanoke. She actually went home sick today, but she's still working from home. Julie, thank you so much for having us on. I hope you feel better. Big hugs to you. If you got us on too, thank you. Love you for it.

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I'm learning how to spell every day, every time I give you a word. 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

0: Virginia's number one hit music station. We are K92. I'm Freddie Mac. Thanks for having us on this afternoon. Tuesday's usually the hardest day of the week, harder than Monday. I say that here often. If you don't agree, you're not thinking out the box.
1: Hate to give the satisfaction asking how you're doing now. How's the castle built off people you pretend to care about? Just what you wanted. 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

So I want to start a series of some sort where it's like millennial words or phrases that just need to die off. They need to go away. We need to stop saying them. And I say millennial phrases because I'm pretty sure millennials, we're the ones that came up with these. We'll start with thanks for coming to my TED Talk. We can stop saying that. We don't need to say it anymore. Yeah, you can have your input as well. I'll read your texts live on the radio. 52353, millennial phrases that need to go away forever. K92.

K92, Freddie Mac. And I'm agreeing with a lot of people in the comments online saying that Post Malone canceling the first few shows of his tour was because of low ticket sales. It wasn't because whatever he said, I want to finish new songs for the new album. Yeah, maybe, but most likely people aren't buying tickets just because everything is so expensive. Have you seen the price of gas? Yeah, I need that Post Malone ticket money in my gas tank.

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Yeah, you know where the bees are? That's absolutely where I don't think I need to be. That's my absolute worst nightmare on K92. Yeah.

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What do you say? 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Yeah, coming up at 5. 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

92. It's Freddie Mac. I was talking about this earlier. I think I want to start this series where, you know, we just say it out loud, phrases, millennial phrases, or even words that millennials started the trend to that just need to go away. Asking for a friend, that's another one. We can stop. You're not asking for yourself. Let's just be honest. We're adults. Okay, 92. We were good.

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So Taylor Swift won't have to go to court because the Blake Lively, Justin Baldoni case got dismissed. I know that she did not want to be a part of this case in any way, but the text screenshots that got released a couple of months ago told a big story with T-Swift and her friendship. K92.

0: Devil Wears Prada 2, topping the box office again this past weekend from the soundtrack. Lady Gaga and Doechii teaming up, a collab we didn't know we needed. It's called Runway on K92.
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K92. So Kendrick Lamar, Not Like Us, and SZA, his song with SZA, Luther, were both taken off of some streaming services. Both music videos for Not Like Us and Luther were removed from YouTube. And then almost 10 minutes later, maybe, re-uploaded. So now, yeah, you can be one of the first to see those music videos, quote unquote. K92.

bit. Say, I got drive, I don't need a car. Money really all that we fiending for. I'm doing things they ain't seen before. 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I'm a demon lord. Fall off what? I ain't seen the horse. Called your bluff, better cite the source. Fame ain't something that I need no more.

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Ending this Tuesday afternoon, $1,000 richer with K92's Words That Win. We can make that happen. Coming up at 5 o'clock, going to be your final chance of the day with Southern Team Auto Mall to win a grand. Stay close.

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My name is Freddie Mac, by the way. Hello, thanks for having us on this afternoon. Another phrase we can add to the list, easy peasy lemon squeezy. That one I actually kind of like, but we need to cut ties. 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

All right, you got to be honest. Admit it. Have you ever lied during an interview? What'd you lie about? We'd love to hear from you on K92. It's Freddie Mac. 43% of Gen Z job seekers have lied in interviews. Yes, saying they have all the experience from a previous job, mostly.

All right, these are lies that wives say they're taking to the graves. Never, ever going to tell their husband. This one lady I saw online, she said, I was married before my now husband. He doesn't know because it was just for a year with my high school boyfriend when we were 18. It was stupid and embarrassing. So I don't tell many people, actually, but I specifically swore my family to secrecy just for my husband. So far, so good. A couple of years into the marriage, her husband doesn't know. She was technically married for a year when she was 18. Do you have a lie you're holding on to in your relationship? It's K92.

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1: 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Just off Interstate 81, exit 141 in Salem, near the Lakeside Plaza at 1361 East Main Street, or online at hartkia.com. 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

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Bright and early with Monica and Antoine at 7. 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

KXLKHD Roanoke Lynchburg. 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

So Olivia, the most popular girl's name on the list of most popular baby names this year, Liam in the number one spot again this year for the boys. K92.

It's been a while since we heard from Lil Uzi Vert. He's on K92 this evening. This one's called What You Saying. You've heard it on TikTok. Now it's on K92.

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Angela Langley been crushing it, and we all know this. Ladies and Ella Fellas, she's got the top two Billboard spots, one of which is this song right here. It's called Choosin' Texas on Virginia's number one hit music station, K92.

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1: 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I can't believe it.
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right, so you can send your millennial phrases that need to end or need to die off to 52353. You can text those to me. 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Like, we don't need to say welcome and thanks for coming to my TED Talk anymore in regular conversation with friends. 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

0: 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I guess you moved on really easily.
1: 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It's K92, unless she likes younger men.

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